I can earnestly say that I love New York. I was born here and I've gone to school here all my life. Pre-K, kindergarten, elementary school, middle school, high school, and now college. In the future, I don't know if I'll leave New York, but I do know that if I leave, I'll always come back because New York is the place that gives me the feeling of home. 我爱你，约。

0: 谈中国变化，谈真实现场，说当下热议。系列报道《谈本说缘》，北京广播电视台制作。
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7: 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Later, people said that they worship everything Western. But what about now?So, in today's episode of Digging for Facts, let's see how the Chinese Gen Z is engaging with the world. What phone do you use? Apple.
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19: I'm Jolie. When I was a kid, I heard a unique sound in Tom and Jerry. Years later,I learned it was a harp. Now in Poland, I study both harp performance and intangible cultural heritage music.
13: My name is Ash. I am studying international communication in the Netherlands.
15: I've always wanted to like, broaden my global perspective, and also I've always like, been curious about what the world works like beyond China. And also I think Amsterdam is really well known for its vibrant and creative atmosphere.
2: China sends more students overseas than any other country. Over the past 4 decades, more than 8 million students from Chinese mainland have studied abroad. Policy support, economic growth, educational opportunities, and cultural curiosity all drive Chinese youth to explore the world.
15: As a Gen Z, and I think people of our generation, we grew up intimately with social media and the internet, so there's not really an information gap for me or for us. We always had access to global culture, the new trends and the news of the world in real time. So I never really had any of like, illusion about the West. So studying abroad for me is not like chasing a dream anymore, but it's more about seeing the world differently with my own eyes.
19: In Poland, I have organized Chinese Spring Festival, gala performances with classmates, giving lectures, Chinese culture, and even brought Hanfu into Poland, showing them Chinese fabrics. I have always believed understanding a culture is never a one-way export. It's about two worlds seeing themselves in each other.
15: There was one Spanish girl said that the first thing comes to her mind when she thinks of China is like high-tech innovations and those futuristic cities. And she even used the word cyberpunk to describe this. Nearly all of my international friends, they all know their own Chinese zodiac signs.
2: But when the world starts paying closer attention to you, misunderstandings and even conflicts are bound to follow.
19: Once when a Spanish designer...misused elements of Chinese culture, or in 旗袍, features without credit. My friends and I spoke out. We showed evidence and offered suggestions on social media. We did it so that China could be seen in a more vivid and authentic way.
15: Before, I think a lot of Westerners still are holding those stereotypes like Chinese students are all nerdy and shy and passive. But once they got to know us, they realized that actually a lot of Chinese people are very passionate and confident and adaptive, actually. I think this kind of, like, because we are always brave enough to speak up for our own selves and we are always proud of who we are.
4: It is actually our first time in China, uh-huh. but we've met some people in these 15 days that we've been here. And it's been quite impressive how open, especially the young people are, and they always approached us or took pictures with us. Or, we went to a bar and they even took some drinks with us, so we were surprised by how open they were.
9: 中国年轻一代普遍的这种平视啊、自信的心态啊，其实是中国国力进步的一种体现。中国年轻一代啊，是经历中国经济高速增长的一代，是见证高等教育大众化的一代，是亲历信息技术高速增长的一代，也是目睹国家从富起来到强起来的一代。他们亲身经历了中国的不断强大，这种祖国的强大给予他们平视世界的底气，同时他们也是国家发展的主动参加者。他们在国家发展历程中不断成就个人的事业，也肩负起强国一代的历史使命，不断增强中国在世界的影响力。
19: The confidence to see the world as an equal doesn't come from slogans. 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
7: Since 2024, China's visa-free policies have brought in a surge of foreign travelers, sparking a global China travel trend on social media. In early 2025, thousands of Americans have joined platforms like RedNote, where young Chinese welcomed them with curiosity, openness, humor, and confidence, showing the world the fuller picture of China. The new generation has seen a wider world and learned to meet it on equal terms. With real actions, they're tearing down the outdated stereotypes and showing the world what the modern China really looks like.

My name is Amanda, and I was born in New York City. I am in love, and I really enjoy New York City's scenic places. I enjoy all of the landmarks and all of the different cultures that are housed within the city. I think from Manhattan to Queens, you can see several types of people and all cultures just kind of living it up here. I really enjoy living here, and I hope you enjoy living here as well. 我爱纽约。